0: This is Alt 105.1. Well, we think. The station exists in a Magic Eye painting, so we could be a schooner. Tough to say. It's the Greg B. Harrell Show. You know, if there's one thing that people are always saying to me, it's, Greg, what's your favorite cheat meal? My favorite cheat meal is cheese fries. Hold the fries. Another thing people are saying to me is, Greg B. Harrell, you don't have enough news from Fresno on your radio show. And you're thinking, Greg, why would I care what's going on in Fresno? Well, Fresno is a magical place, as we're about to find out when we listen to another actual clip from the Fresno Television News.
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10: Hello, I'm Ozempic.
11: And I'm other GLP-1s, kind of like him. Ozempic, you redid your jingle?
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0: 7 to midnight right here on Alt 105.1. It's the Greg B. Harrell Show. You can expect mild amusement, hot takes, and other emotions based on Taco Bell sauce packet flavors. It's the Greg B. Harrell Show. Do you own any Target CDs? No. Not CDs that you bought at Target. I mean Target CDs from Europe. What? Huh? Oh, this is a major collector's item. From 1982 to 1985, CDs printed in Europe, primarily Germany, had this unique Target-looking graphic on the top of the CD. These are very rare, and collectors pay a big chunk for the variant. Not chunk from Goonies. Money is what I meant by chunk.
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Then plan accordingly. 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

0: Alt-1051 has the Greg B. Harrell Show in the evening, 7 to midnight. It's full of content and full of content. It's the Greg B. Harrell Show, so you can call and leave a message for this show whenever you like. 888-760-1977. That is the phone number to me, and I try to answer every call, but it's just me in here. I'm alone in the dark. Let's not talk about that. Ever. 888-760-1977. It's always all the feels, which means the feels could never do an encore.
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1: What do you prefer, TV shows or books?
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2: I like suspense.
1: Well, if that's true, you should have left a bit more of a pause. But how can suspense build in a book?
2: Because the book builds the suspense through the written word, and it's delayed gratification.
1: Delayed gratification. That sounds like a chicken soup spinoff I don't want to read.

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1: It's the Greg B. Harrell Show. You are what you eat, and apparently you are what you listen.
0: What?
1: Huh? Okay, so this is going to melt your brain a little. When we choose our favorite bands or artists, we choose those who we believe have personalities similar to our own. Scientifically speaking, it's called the self-congruity effect of music. And it does work. I am exactly like my favorite band, Zach Attack.

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As time ticks by, still I try.

0: sugar. 7 to midnight, right here on Alt 105.1, it's the Greg B. Harrell Show. I like to think of my show as the radio equivalent of finding $5 inside an old jacket. Wouldn't it be more impressive to find an old jacket inside $5? It's the Greg B. Harrell Show. The smallest Starbucks is the tallest Starbucks, according to Starbucks.
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0: Thursday, September 17th, Alt Unplugged gets witchy at Elixir Bar in Old Louisville with Sleeping with Sirens. 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
1: The Greg B. Harrell Show happens weekday evenings right here on Alt-1051. I like to think of the program as the B-side of radio. Well, okay, maybe more the deep album cut of radio. Okay, well, maybe more the song they played live once, and I think I have it on an old bootleg somewhere, quality isn't that great, of radio. It's the Greg B. Harrell Show. All right, here we go. The sophomore slump, when a band's second album isn't as good as its first. Is that real? Well, yes and no. What? Huh? Studies out of the University of Hanover and Florida found that the concept of a sophomore slump for music artists may be more of a societal pressure placed on music critics. We've all heard of the sophomore slump concept for so long that music critics tend to gravitate toward the terminology in reviews. Is the album a slump? Well, not really, and certainly not to fans, but because music critics use the term sophomore slump so often, it's considered a phenomenon. Life hack for you. To avoid a sophomore slump, do what I do. Just live as a slump.

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2: 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And now that one-liner. A new study says over half of people do not exercise. For me, it's the lower half. I skip leg day.
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It's the Greg B. Harrell Show. So I'm on the station 7 to midnight. Yeah, every weekday evening on Alt 105.1, you'll find me. Now, they say the radio station's building is haunted, but when the ghosts show up, they just see how pale I am and assume I'm already working the place. So we're good. It's the Greg B. Harrell Show. We talk about weird music psychology stuff on this show. Here we go. Songs can bring up memories of where we were or what was happening in our life when we heard it. But when people wax rhapsodic about the past in connection to music, they remember the past as more emotional and visual than it actually was. Because here's the thing that's happening. Music activates the emotional and visual aspects of our brain. It amplifies those elements of our memories. When something not musical reminds you of the past, you'll be more likely to remember it in the tone it actually happened. But when it's music, ooh, everything's all neon. Fun fact, I'm working on a spec script about Las Vegas called Everything's All Neon. Yep, my voice cracked. Let's move past it.

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And you might get to see that performance, as we've got absolute last chance passes for the rest of Louder Than Life weekend. 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

0: Hey, you. It's Greg B. Harrell. Did you know I'm on Alt 105.1 from 7 to midnight? Yeah, the station put me on. Desperation is a powerful motivator. The forthcoming one-liner on the Greg B. Harrell Show is brought to you by DraftKings. 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

This is Alt 105.1, and that's it. That's all the information. It's the Greg B. Harrell Show. When people say plan to a T, they never state whether it's a lower or uppercase T, which I imagine would be very different plans. I like to close every show by writing a little something in my diary. So here we go. Dear Diary, Greg B. Harrell here. They're building the largest Starbucks ever.

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0: Kentuckiana's alternative, Alt 105.1. The Nightmare Forest in Louisville is going to scare you so much, you might need a vacation, which we could do that too. 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And every entry will also qualify you for a Go Anywhere Getaway prize package. Transportation and two-night stay to literally anywhere in the country. All because the Nightmare Forest scared the pants off you.
1: That scared me. I mean, it's not that scary, and I definitely don't need new pants right now.
0: What? Passes to the Nightmare Forest at 6, 7, and 8 with Kenzie all September. And a chance for one last go-anywhere getaway on us.
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0: boy, where to start? 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

0: That's right. Your neighbors are going to run for cover. 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

0: If you're hiking in the forest right now and our signal is super strong, congrats. 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
0: Alt

0: Nightmare Forest in Louisville is going to scare you so much. You might need a vacation, which we can do that too. 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And every entry will also qualify you for a Go Anywhere Getaway prize package. Transportation and two-night stay to literally anywhere in the country. All because the Nightmare Forest scared the pants off you.
1: That scared me. I mean, it's not that scary, and I definitely don't need new pants right now.
0: What? Passes to the Nightmare Forest at 6, 7, and 8 with Kenzie all September. And a chance for one last go-anywhere getaway on us.
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0: Kentuckiana's alternative. 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Yo, attention. It's time to get loud. That's right. Your neighbors are going to run for cover. 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And yeah, it's a lot. 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

0: That's right. 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Oh yeah, and also maybe win tickets to next year's Louder Than Life Festival. 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

I regret to inform anyone who packed tuna with them for work today. I have some upsetting news for you. It's all 105.1. They found parasites in 96% of fish from a recent tuna haul. But the good news is that, you know, proper cooking and commercial processing will actually kill the parasites. So canned tuna, it's safe.

We are going to be putting you up and close and personal with Sleeping with Sirens. That's right. They're going to be at Elixir Bar in Old Louisville on the 17th of this month, and we want to put you there. But here's the deal. It's kind of like a first come, first serve. If you're there and you get a spot, you get a spot. If you don't, well, then you don't. But, hey, Vinny's going to be there, and you're going to have a good old time. So get all the info at alt1051.com. 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

0: can't stop the spirits when they need you. 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
1: Well, here's a cheerful little post-Labor Day economic statistic. Salt 105.1, and the share of U.S. economic output going to workers through compensation has fallen to a record low. Which, if you need a translation for that, which I did, it basically means that the economy's pie can get bigger while your slice doesn't follow suit. So if your paycheck feels like it's been doing portion control, there's actually some data behind that feeling.
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4: We can't shake the heat just yet. 95, our forecast high for your Wednesday. A heat advisory is in place along and west of I-65 this afternoon for those peak heat index values between 100 and 105. Take it easy out there later on today. There's a small chance for an isolated storm this afternoon and evening, but the much higher rain and storm chances arrive after midnight tonight. From the Wave Storm Tracking Team, I'm Carson Meredith.
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Okay, we'll call it that. And we've got our Go Anywhere Scare Away on All 105.1, where you listen with me at 6, 7, and 8 every morning, every weekday morning, for your chance to win passes to Nightmare Forest and also get qualified for our Go Anywhere Getaway Prize, which is a 3-day, 2-night, 4-star trip to anywhere in the country. 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

0: That's right. 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

tell me why I've had the Reading Rainbow song stuck in my head for like 3 days. It's Kenzie at 105.1. What is something that's been stuck in your head or that you get stuck in your head that's like, doesn't really make sense to you? Like, why am I going, butterfly in the sky, I can fly twice as high. Ten up, or just take a look within a book, a reading rainbow. No, but for real, what is that for you? Is something been stuck in your head? Are you also singing the Reading Rainbow song? Text me. 502-795-1105.

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0: Best to stick with us. 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

Well, it looks like we may need to put the map printers on standby. It's all 105.1, and Trump has posted several times on Truth Social suggesting that New Mexico be renamed New America. And state leaders have rejected the idea, and the president does not have, you know, authority to officially rename a state. So for now, your roadmap and your little atlas, they remain safe. Your phone ones also have remained safe from a software update. So.

0: Miami-Dade officials had an extremely Miami idea for GTA 6. It's all 105.1, and there were discussions about, you know, branding parts of the area around the fictional Vice City. Now, I played a lot of GTA in my time, but of course, local law enforcement and officials have pushed back that idea over concerns about, you know, associating public institutions with a game that's literally centered around crime and running people over and robbing people and, you know, all sorts of really bad things. So no formal deal has been announced for that.
1: Yo, attention. It's time to get loud. That's right. Your neighbors are going to run for cover. Hide the kids in the storm cellar. September 17th through the 20th, we'll be on site and live at Louder Than Life, bringing you all the news and updates you need through our social media pages, exclusive interviews, and all the weird shit we see walking around in the festival. And yeah, it's a lot. Look at that guy. Oh, and this one forgot her clothes. Stop by the All 105.1 booth to get tattooed by Tattoo of Louisville. 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Take a load off and cool down at the All 105.1 lounge. Oh yeah, and also maybe win tickets to next year's Louder Than Life Festival. Louder Than Life is almost here, and we'll see you there on Alt 105.1.
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3: Starting off with a couple accidents already this morning. Louisville, westbound side of the Watterson at the 65 ramp. It looks as though you are getting by in one lane. I think the right lane. Just careful here, please. It is delayed on the approach, unfortunately, already. 65 okay through the central 65 corridor work. Our other crash is on the westbound side of the Shawnee by Bank Street. It's to the right shoulder, but you do look somewhat delayed coming past here. I see the cruiser flashing lights. I'm Libby Kay with 502 Traffic.
4: A steamy Wednesday ahead with high temperatures topping out in the low to mid 90s this afternoon. A heat advisory is in place, mainly along and west of I-65. That's where we could see the heat index peak between 100 and 105 later on today. Showers and storms return to the forecast after midnight tonight. We'll see rounds of storms throughout the day Thursday, too. From the Wave Storm Tracking Team, I'm Carson Meredith.
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I've got three Neatos and a cheese squishy. Why? It's Kenzie at 105.1. Listen, I don't know if there's something about becoming an adult with like a kid brain, but with like adult money, where like you can buy stupid things for $6, like a squishy piece of cheese. It's not real cheese, but I've been it's gross now because I've been squeezing it so much. It's got like stuff on it. You know what I mean? Like there's like a stray hair and there's some like dirt and stuff, but it is what it is. Okay. Squishies rule. Never grow up.

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So you can do this. 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

0: have been vape-free for a whole year. Yay! Oh, I tried to find the thingy. It didn't work. Oh, here. That was for me. Thank you. Thank you. Yeah. It's been a year since I've vaped, and it feels really good. My lungs are awesome. I can run without getting winded. And I should be, you know, saying something extra cool, but I'll just say, hey, if I can do it, I vaped for 10 years. If I could do it, you can literally do anything. And so can I. You know what? We all can. But hey, 365 days without inhaling that stuff, I feel pretty damn good.
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3: Well, it's certainly time for sunglasses. We've got eastbound side of the water, sun glare delays coming past Bardstown Road. It looks at the Breckenridge Lane ramp. There is a crash. Right lane's blocked here. Westbound side of I-64, pretty full coming past Cannons Lane. No accidents that I know of there. Eastbound side of I-64 out of Indiana, pretty full trying to get beyond Highway 150. This could be some sun glare delay that's building. Same story, eastbound side of the Snyder towards Smyrna Parkway. It's getting bright. I'm Libby Kay with 502 Traffic.
4: We can't shake the heat just yet. 95, our forecast high for your Wednesday. A heat advisory is in place along and west of I-65 this afternoon for those peak heat index values between 100 and 105. Take it easy out there later on today. There's a small chance for an isolated storm this afternoon and evening, but the much higher rain and storm chances arrive after midnight tonight. From the Wave Storm Tracking Team, I'm Carson Meredith.
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Hotel employees know entirely too much about us, I fear. It's all 105.1. Some of the most commonly forgotten things in hotel rooms you'd expect, right? Like a phone charger. Oh, you left it plugged into the side table. Or your bathing suit. You left draped over the shower. But your adult toys, you even, someone had to put their hand on that. You left that? Or maybe they just, maybe they use gloves. Oh, if I cleaned a hotel, I would wear gloves. I would, actually, I wouldn't mind doing that job, I don't think. But I've seen a lot of scary movies, so maybe not. What were we talking about?

Taylor Swift album, and thank God we're not, we'd be in our everything era right now. Everything alternative for Louisville. Alt 105.1.

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We want to send you to anywhere in the country that you want to go. You get to pick. You get to set it up. Well, we'll help you set it up. But I'm saying, like, you get to choose if you want to go to, you know, Florida or Arizona, or I don't know, Wisconsin, if that's something that you're into. Wisconsin? Wisconsin with love. I always just think of the Culver's thing. But anyway, if you want to go to Culver's in Wisconsin for your trip, totally up to you. But you got to be listening at 6, 7, and 8 every weekday right here on Alt 105.1.

0: Nightmare Forest in Louisville is going to scare you so much, you might need a vacation, which we can do that too. 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
1: What was that? I'm gonna go.
2: Got a paddle? 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

Gen Z is calling millennials boomers, and I don't know how I feel about it. I feel a little disrespected. I'm just going to say that. It's all 105.1, and they're roasting us for 90s nostalgia, which, first of all, I feel like they brought back. Okay, and we've been thanking them, but okay. The Harry Potter obsession, I agree. I think that can chill. And I also agree that the avocado toast pictures can chill, too. Did I take a picture of mine? Yes. Did I post it? Absolutely no. But listen, Gen Z, when society collapses, guess who still owns three reusable mason jars and also knows, you know, every word to Mr. Brightside? Maybe you should show some respect.

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Did you know that the Monopoly jail guy has a name? It's all 105.1. Yeah, he's commonly known as Jake the Jailbird, which is incredible because my entire childhood, my entire life up to this point, he was really just like the little criminal man. So I guess Monopoly decided to give him some lore.

0: Your day, remember, don't work too hard, but work hard enough that you get to keep your job. And keep up with us on social media, Alt1051. But don't forget to tell your dog I said hi.
1: Oh boy, where to start? 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It was never a phase. But now, we're playing a little bit of everything. 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Throw in a weird animal noise. Louisville's Alt 105.1.
2: Major eastbound Watterson delays right now, pretty much between I-65 and I-64. The crash that started it at the Breckenridge Lane exit still has the right lane blocked. I see another crash in the congestion now on the left shoulder by Newburg Road. We had some sun glare delay here earlier. I don't believe that's the case anymore. But northbound I-65 looks extra inchy coming north of the Watterson. As you get through the 65 Central Corridor work, passing St. Catherine Street, you'll be up to speed again. Southbound 65, good out of Indiana, but southbound 2nd Street Bridge is looking extra full. I'm Libby Kay with 502. Traffic.
3: A steamy Wednesday ahead with high temperatures topping out in the low to mid 90s this afternoon. A heat advisory is in place, mainly along and west of I-65. That's where we could see the heat index peak between 100 and 105 later on today. Showers and storms return to the forecast after midnight tonight. We'll see rounds of storms throughout the day Thursday, too. From the Wave Storm Tracking Team, I'm Carson Meredith.
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0: Yo, attention. 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That's right. Your neighbors are going to run for cover. 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Oh, and this one forgot her clothes. 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Oh yeah, and also maybe win tickets to next year's Louder Than Life Festival. 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

0: Thursday, September 17th, Alton Plug gets witchy at Elixir Bar in Old Louisville with Sleeping with Sirens. 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

0: The Nightmare Forest in Louisville is going to scare you so much. 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

0: 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September 17th through the 20th, we'll be on site and live at Louder Than Life, bringing you all the news and updates you need through our social media pages, exclusive interviews, and all the weird shit we see walking around in the festival. And yeah, it's a lot. Look at that guy. 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

Hey, it's all 105.1. I'm JD. It sounds like we're going to have a heat index of about 105 today, letting everybody know that there is no way we are ever going to be done with summertime in Louisville.

0: It's all 105.1. So I was just watching this video on TikTok a minute ago of this guy. He said he used to work at OpenAI, and he's basically telling us that AI is going to be the end of humanity. It will bring about the Armageddon. And I'm just like, you know what, dude? I use AI. I don't need that kind of negativity in my life.
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0: 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Oh yeah, and also maybe win tickets to next year's Louder Than Life Festival. 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

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I'm JD. 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You could score passes to Nightmare Forest in Meade County, but just for playing along, you'll be eligible for our Go Anywhere getaway prize, a 3-day, 2-night, 4-star trip anywhere in the United States. Just think about where you might want to go, and we're going to send you there. But you got to listen tomorrow morning at 6, 7, and 8 to win those passes to Nightmare Forest and get qualified to go anywhere in the country. 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

0: 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I'm JD, doing my show from home this week because somehow COVID has finally found its way to my doorstep. 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
3: We are dealing with some big issues on 65 northbound. If you're coming up from the Clermont area all the way into Shepherdsville and beyond that, we got some big delays. Two separate accidents, one on 65, one also on Preston Highway, that's causing all sorts of slowdowns. And a lot of people head over to 31 to use that, and that too is completely jammed. So allow yourself a couple of hours to get through these heavy delays. I'm Andy Bass with 502 Traffic.
4: Watching the radar carefully for a few downpours later this afternoon, this evening. Otherwise, the heat is the big story yet again. Heat advisories in effect. High temperature 95. Feels like temperature near 105. A cloud over the airport would be our saving grace to keep us from hitting that mark. Either way, it will be hot. Tonight, thunderstorms start to increase. From the Wavestorm Tracking Team, I'm Brian Good.
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And it's still really hot outside, despite the fact that it's almost halfway through September. Louisville's just like, you know what, we're just going to keep it around the hundreds because I don't want you to go outside and enjoy yourself. Fall cannot get here soon enough. It's

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Thursday, September 17th, Alt Unplugged gets witchy at Elixir Bar in Old Louisville with Sleeping with Sirens. 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

First, they made sports incredibly difficult to watch by having different games on different streaming services, some of which you have, some of which you may not. 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

0: This is all 105.1, and I'm JD. Going to get on my soapbox here for just a moment. You know, you used to be able to just like turn on the television and watch sports. Now it's like one game is going to be on this service. Another game is going to be on that service. That game is on a different service that you have to download that you may not be a member of. Now it looks like they're coming after video games as well. Xbox is putting monthly limits on cloud gaming starting in November. Now, even the ultimate plan gets 15 included hours. 15, which is plenty if your gaming style is open the game, spend 40 minutes remembering the controls, become tired, go to bed. For everybody else, it may not. Gosh, remember when everything just used to be easy?
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3: Partly cloudy sky, hot and humid. Heat advisory is in effect. Could still run into not only a few clouds that may help ease the heat in a few spots, but also some of those could contain some thunderstorms. We'll be aware of that for the late afternoon around sunset especially. High today, 95. 70s tonight with more thunderstorms around and scattered thunderstorms throughout much of the day on Thursday. For the Wave Storm Tracking Team, I'm Brian Good.
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for good. Well, the general consensus from the show last night at the Iroquois Amphitheater is that the Gin Blossoms absolutely killed it. Everybody else was just okay. Still a great place to see a show, though. If you ever have the chance to go see a show at Iroquois, do it.

Hey, it's all 105.1. It's just after 5 on Wednesday, and guess what? You're halfway there. Halfway there to Friday, where this weekend we finally welcome back the NFL. I hope your fantasy draft went better than mine. I was picked 10, and my team is terrible. What do you say?

It's all 105.1. I'm JD. So Gaslight Festival starts tomorrow in J-Town. And your first warning is for Saturday morning. The 5K is going to close the Watterson Trail between Taylorsville and Billtown from about 7:30 to 10:30. Gaslight runs through September 20th, so we're entering that special time of year when I'll just cut through J-Town requires considerably more planning.

Nightmare Forest in Louisville is going to scare you so much, you might need a vacation, which we can do that too. All this month, listen to Kenzie at 6, 7, and 8 a.m. for code words to win passes to the Nightmare Forest on Alt 105.1. And every entry will also qualify you for a go-anywhere getaway.

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Speaking of road closures, I've got, well, another one that I need to share with you that's probably going to influence how you get around the city. 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

0: Hey, it's all 105.1, and that is Linkin Park. I'm JD. Hey, if you're going east on the Waterson late tonight, here's the heads up you want before you're staring at brake lights wondering what happened, which happens a lot. At Brownsboro Road, I-264 East gets diverted up the exit ramp across Brownsboro from 8 tonight until 6 tomorrow morning. That sounds complicated. It's bridge work. Nothing mysterious, just Louisville continuing its long-term project of rebuilding the road you're currently trying to use.
1: Oh boy, where to start? We've been mad at our dads, super cringe, and even weathered our emo phase. It was never a phase. But now, we're playing a little bit of everything. Your alternative station with a little bit of everything and whatever the hell this is. Throw in a weird animal noise. Louisville's Alt 105.1.
2: Officials about wrapped up that earlier accident, 65 northbound right at 44, exit 117. You're still backed up to about 245, which is still about a 5 to 10 minute delay. However, on the southbound side, we have a big problem where it's shut down and right at highway 480, exit 116. You are pretty much dead stopped all the way from the Snyder Expressway down to that scene. So yeah, give yourself lots of extra time. I'm Andy Bass with 502 Traffic.
3: Watching the radar carefully for a few downpours later this afternoon and this evening. Otherwise, the heat is the big story yet again. Heat advisories in effect. High temperature 95. It feels like temperature near 105. A cloud over the airport would be our saving grace to keep us from hitting that mark. Either way, it will be hot tonight. Thunderstorms start to increase. From the Wavestorm Tracking Team, I'm Brian Good.
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0: 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Oh, and this one forgot her clothes. 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Oh yeah, and also maybe win tickets to next year's Louder Than Life Festival. 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
2: Big delays continue on 65 southbound, basically from the Snyder Expressway all the way down to Shepherdsville and beyond, and it's affecting 61 and 44 through that area, so allow yourself lots of extra time to work your way through that heavy delay because of that accident scene that's still trying to be wrapped up right on the approach to Ohm Drive. I'm Andy Bass with 502 Traffic.
3: Partly cloudy sky, hot and humid. Heat advisory is in effect. Could still run into not only a few clouds that may help ease the heat in a few spots, but also some of those could contain some thunderstorms. We'll be aware of that for the late afternoon around sunset especially. High today, 95. 70s tonight with more thunderstorms around and scattered thunderstorms throughout much of the day on Thursday. For the Wave Storm Tracking Team, I'm Brian Good.
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0: Okay, so it's the Greg V. Harrell Show on Alt 105.1, and hold on, I wrote it down here. We are going to the phones. It's the Greg B. Harrell Show. You can phone this show. It's 888-760-1977. But it is busy in here on the phones, so if I don't get your call, please leave a voicemail. And if it's a good one, it'll get on the show. Yep, these are my listeners.
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2: 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I cannot believe I finally got through. Greg B. Harrell, I love your voice. You're a great singer.
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0: This is Alt 105.1. Well, we hope, because otherwise this public declaration is very embarrassing. It's the Greg B. Harrell Show. You want to call the program, 888-760-1977. Leave a message if you don't get me. 888-760-1977. The focus is too much on the time travel and not enough on the time vacation.
1: Yo, attention. It's time to get loud. Right, your neighbors are going to run for cover. Hide the kids in the storm cellar. September 17th through the 20th, we'll be on site and live at Louder Than Life, bringing you all the news and updates you need through our social media pages, exclusive interviews, and all the weird shit we see walking around in the festival. And yeah, it's a lot. Look at that guy. Oh, and this one forgot her clothes. 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Oh yeah, and also maybe win tickets to next year's Louder Than Life Festival. Louder Than Life is almost here, and we'll see you there on Alt 105.1.
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6: 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Binge watching, maybe taking a nap before you go to bed later? 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

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Tough to say. It's the Greg B. Harrell Show. You know, if there's one thing that people are always